This is The World. I'm Carolyn Beeler. The story of the American Revolution, as it's widely told, is typically that of two parties in conflict, the British Empire and the rebelling colonies fighting for freedom. But that story ignores the hundreds of sovereign tribal nations across North America, nations with boundaries and treaties who fought on both sides of the revolution, a revolution that would ultimately impact indigenous

0: go.
1: Ian Sherwood, Everywhere to Go. Not only would Ian fit on many summer playlists, if Ian is playing near you, you must go. Ian Sherwood puts on a great live show.